feeling tomorrow. Just like I feel today. Hope I don't, I got a hangover. Feeling tomorrow like I feel today.

men, 'cause my hair is curly, teeth are pearls. 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

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Gone from me, I got the blues, and I'm blue as I can be, 'cause my man's got a heart rock in the sea, or else he wouldn't be gone so far. Now tell me, Charlie, where were you last night? Charlie, where were you last night when you got home this morning? 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

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I saw you standing in the sun, and you were something to see. I know what I like, and I liked what I saw, and I said to myself, that's for me. A lovely morning, I remarked, and you were quick to agree. You wanted to walk and

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